love. I am a rich man. I am a rich man. I'm a care of myself. I am a rich man. I'm my own biggest fan and a high-end man.

since I heard you wanna stay as friends. I learned from my mistakes, you made me wanna learn again. I don't really see the problem, it's a risk I wanna take. You still let's see where it goes, but I don't really wanna wait. Ay. Look and listen up, you been smiling when we fuck. Let's not even think about